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1: I'm at a payphone trying to call home. All of my change I spent on you.
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